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1: I can't even think of how many times when I've just needed something and the radio has been there for me, and it's just like I've gotten a word, the Holy Spirit has spoken through a song or through a reading that's come over the airwaves, and it's so important.
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All the prayers unanswered, all the faith unseen.

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1: Isn't it so funny how it seems like everybody now, when flowers start to bloom and grow, they're quick to try and cut them down.

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Said I thought it looked different. What if the grieving just means I'll be happy?

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That's Levi McGrath with One More Moment on the Oz Music Showcase. Outstanding achievement. Outstanding achievements, some new songs out in the world that I want to draw your attention to. This is our new release alert from Sydney. Lucy Sugarman is doing an incredible job. Her team are on fire at the moment ahead of a bit of a national tour, her gospel music show coming to Brisbane, Sydney and Melbourne. She has released a song called Friends to Lovers. Friends.

could you please just sit and cry with me till I can't sing, till I can't sing.